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1: I miss you. 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

and Vanessa, and happy new week. Happy Monday. Yay! Yes, it's a brand new day. I think this is the first Monday in the month of October, so that's pretty exciting. Great things are definitely coming your way today. And of course, it's a brand new day, and you're right where you need to be. Welcome to the Boost. Yes, where we wake you up, lift your spirit, and get you ready to take on the day. Today's quote was said by Bruce Lee. He once said, "The successful warrior is the average person with laser-like focus." The successful warrior is the average person with laser-like focus. Now, I love this quote because it reminds us that success isn't always about being the smartest person in the room, having the most money, or having some extraordinary advantage. Sometimes it's simply about knowing what you want and refusing to let distractions constantly pull you away from it. I mean, think about someone who wants to start exercising. They don't need to become an athlete overnight. They simply decide, well, I'm going to wake up for 30 minutes every morning and walk and do that. 30 minutes doesn't sound like much, but if they stay focused and do it consistently, 6 months later, they've built a completely different habit. And maybe you're not where you want to be right now. That's okay. You don't need to have everything figured out this morning. You just need to identify what deserves your attention and start putting your energy there. Sometimes the biggest thing standing between us and our goals isn't the lack of ability, it's distraction. We start one thing, we check our phones, we answer a message, we scroll for 20 minutes, jump into someone else's problem, and suddenly the day is gone. Or maybe you're trying to study, build a business, improve your relationship, get healthier, or simply learn a skill. The question isn't necessarily, am I capable of doing this thing? You just need that laser focus. Remember, sometimes progress doesn't sound or doesn't require a massive change. It just requires focused effort, repeated consistently. As always, I'd love to hear from you this morning. What is something that you are going to give your laser-like focus to? What is something that you're planning on giving your laser-like focus to? Is it I'm going to spend 30 minutes every day learning a new skill that can improve my business or my future? Or I'm going to pick up one task today and I'm actually going to complete that thing? Or I'm focused on eating healthy, whatever it is. I'd love to hear from you. Send a message, send a voice note. The WhatsApp line is 090-8826-5016. That is 090-8826-5016. What is something that you're going to give your laser-like focus to? I'd love to hear from you, like I mentioned before. Like we always say on The Boost, you never know who's listening. You never know who you're inspiring, okay? So put that message out there. Send a message, send a voice note. And of course, let's hear from you. Coming up in a few minutes, we got the trending stories. A lot of juicy tea to spill. Come on, it's the start of a new week, so there's always some drama. There's always something to talk about for sure. In the meantime, let's get back to the music. This is OBO Baddest with this sweet, sweet love song, Already Falling. I'll be right back, Lagos. Stay tuned.

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2: Hello Lagos, I'm Vanessa Adasin. The time is 7 a.m. and this is a Cool FM news update. Families of 20 prospective Corps members abducted in Imo State are appealing for urgent government intervention. The victims are reportedly being assaulted by their captors, including the women. The kidnappers have reduced their ransom from 50 million to 5 million naira per victim as families seek their safe release. From the security situation in Imo, we turn to the preparations for Nigeria's 2027 general elections. Next on the news, the Independent National Electoral Commission will hold a stakeholders meeting in Abuja on Tuesday, marking 100 days to the 2027 elections. INEC says it will provide updates on voter registration, nominations, logistics, and election integrity. Political parties, security agencies, civil society groups, and the media are expected. And as INEC prepares for the polls, the Nigerian Guild of Editors is calling for reforms to strengthen the electoral process. The Nigerian Guild of Editors is calling for sweeping electoral reforms ahead of the 2027 elections. It wants a 50% presidential vote threshold and faster resolution of election disputes, preferably before winners are sworn in. The Guild also wants changes to the appointment of key INEC officials. Away from politics, the 2026 Big Brother Naija season has produced its winner. Tami Unkem has won the 2026 Big Brother Naija reality show, taking home a prize package worth 160 million naira. She emerged winner at Sunday night's grand finale after 70 days in the Show Yourself house. And finally, renewed fighting in Ethiopia is raising fears of another devastating conflict. Ethiopian federal forces and aligned fighters have captured Tigray's capital, Mekelle, raising fears of a return to a devastating 2020 to 2022 war. The Tigray's People's Liberation Front says it withdrew as government forces moved in. The renewed fighting has sparked fears of fresh displacement and economic hardship. And that's all in the news this morning. Coming up, we got more hit music and great conversations coming your way. Stay tuned. We'll be right back.

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0: 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Together, they are
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You're tuned into The Breakfast Show with Manny and Vanessa with over 13 million views right there on YouTube. I mean, no surprise. It's a beautiful song right there from Mr. Money. All right, now, welcome to the trending stories, your quick roundup of what everyone's talking about, actually, from the biggest headlines to the stories taking over social media. This is the trending stories. Alrighty, first up, Timmy and Kim wins Big Brother Ninja season 11. Yes, congratulations to her. So well deserved. I mean, she really put on a show and she showed herself, just like the theme of the show this year. Also, congratulations to everyone else who made it that far. Definitely not an easy thing to stay away, locked away actually, for 72 whole days. That is definitely not an easy thing to do. So congratulations to everyone that participated on the show. But next up on the trending stories, Madonna University has expelled nursing students over a viral hospital video with the caption, "No sicko na Gen Z fill hospital." Okay. So this Gen Z nurse trend has been going on for a while. Unfortunately, the saying "no sicko na Gen Z fill hospital" has become a thing, and it's very sad because it truly is a very sensitive profession. It has to do with lives. However, some people say expelling them was a bit too extreme. They could have just punished them or made them repeat a year. And others believe that it's just a TikTok video. Where's your sense of humor? If you have seen the video, what do you think about these nursing students being expelled and some of them suspended as well? You can send a message or a voice note and let's hear your thoughts on that this morning. But next up on the trending stories, actress Ruth Kadiri calls out NAFDAC over the rising rate of fake products in Nigeria, saying, "I bought garlic and it was fake." Now, this is very scary, from painted apples to fake drinks and drugs and now fake garlic. When does this end? You hear people getting sick for no reason. Clearly, consuming these fake products will have a big side effect and something has to be done as soon as possible. But next up on the trending stories, on the entertainment scene, Odumo de Black says, "Any man who says he can't die for a woman is a big fool." Okay, Odumo de Black has been very vocal about his relationship recently. I mean, we know he can be very extreme with his lyrics and everything, but definitely didn't expect that he will be saying that he can die for his girl. Okay, who would have thought? Quite interesting. And then finally on the trending stories, U.S. media personality Juvie says why he prefers dating ladies in their 30s. So let's just say he was saying this for clickbait, some attention and clout, because publicly sharing that he doesn't deal with women in their early 20s is because they still have light in their eyes. They still have goals and hopes and dreams that he likes his in his 30s or in their 30s. Broken dreams and finally grasping reality. What a mindset. What a wild thing to say. It's so crazy how some people think out there. It's so chaotic. Well, for now, that's a wrap on the trending stories. These are the stories making waves this morning and getting everyone talking. Remember to join the conversation. Let's know what story grabbed your attention. The WhatsApp line is 090-8826-5016. That is 090-8826-5016. Up next is the trending stories review and, of course, analyze this. That's right. You have a chance to cash out this morning up to 15,000 naira. In the meantime, let's get back to the music. This is First Class with this catchy tune, Salama. We'll be right back. Stay tuned, Lagos.

0: 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Mornings with Lipton Tea have a way of connecting us. One cup, one halfa at a time.
1: You wouldn't believe what happened yesterday.
2: Seriously. And good morning to you too.
1: Sorry, I forgot. Tea before tea.
2: All right then, spill.
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1: 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It's Manny and Vanessa here. And welcome back to the Trending Stories Review.
2: Yes,
1: a lot to talk about this morning, so let's continue.
2: A lot of reactions.
1: We
2: got good or bad reactions now?
1: Yeah, we got a few messages here on the WhatsApp line responding to the conversation this morning. We're listening to a voice note before I had to go on a quick break, so let's continue with that.
3: Hello, Manny and Vanessa. Good morning, guys.
2: Morning, sir.
3: This is Mel Black. Imagine those guys coming out of the Big Brother Nigeria house last night thinking they killed the show this season. Just imagine.
2: Yeah,
3: only to find out that the entire country didn't even bother to watch them. Because the real life issues happening outside of the Big Brother Nigeria house is even more interesting than the Big Brother itself. Like,
2: you know what's
3: happening outside. Like, I didn't even watch one episode. Like, I'm just even finding out that it's over. Like, I don't know.
1: Wow.
3: This year, Big Brother Nigeria is just, is nothing to write me about. Like,
1: Okay.
3: There's nothing happening there.
2: Don't
3: like,
2: agree with you, though.
3: Just take a break for like 5 years or so. I don't know.
2: Nah, bro.
1: Wow.
2: Nah, bro.
3: Concerning Udumodu Black. And even though I won't talk about that one, like, I don't even know where to start from. Udumodu Black saying any man that can die for a woman is a fool. Wow. I'm speechless, because if I start to talk now, I don't want to scatter everybody.
2: They call it Cup No Me, bro.
3: Good, but let me just leave it like that.
1: Okay.
3: That is opinion.
2: It's called Cup No Me. So, you don't know. It's called Cup No Me, aka Touch and Follow. When you are in love, sometimes you don't see.
1: Yeah, clearly he's very, very in love with who he's with, because he's been very vocal about.
2: He's whipped.
1: Yeah.
2: You know?
1: He's head over heels for his girl, clearly.
2: Yeah, that's what happens to guys like that. No, Baba, even you, Seth talking, you can be whipped. Don't worry, forget. When you fall in love, you get blind, man.
1: Yeah, he became a gentle giant.
2: I'm a gentle giant. Listen, man.
1: A gentle giant.
2: So you think that no man, every man can fall?
1: Mm-hmm. And he has.
2: You think King Solomon didn't fall? He
1: big
2: fell.
1: Big time.
2: He fell for Sheba. Everybody falls, man.
1: Aww.
2: You know, even I fell.
1: Mm-hmm.
2: I fell so bad. I didn't know what I was doing. So. So I don't believe in all that. Don't look. A man can die for a woman. It's not. Look, it's called love. I don't understand why are people just coming for Udumodu Black because he all of a sudden he's lovey dovey.
1: Yeah,
2: you know,
1: compared to his if you know who could pay for her wicked handbag to saying that he will die for his woman. Who would have thought?
2: Did you just rap just now?
1: No, because that's when I hear the lyrics, I'm like, this is very different from the person I thought this guy was. And he said that he was shocked that everyone thought that he was like this. Like everyone thought he was misogynistic. So,
2: you see why I say Burna Boy is a softie.
1: Ooh.
2: Inside, people think I'm joking about it. He may be tough to you, to guys, but deep down, Burna Boy will be the softest guy you can imagine.
1: Mm.
2: And there's nothing wrong with it.
1: You know, he also said, Udumodu Black said, if you don't understand the concept of loving a woman, putting a woman where a woman is meant to be, if you look at chess, the strongest piece, not queen. Okay. According to Udumodu Black,
2: his
1: words.
2: I'll put it out to you guys, okay? A mm-hmm. woman, this is, I can cause, let me even shake some tables this morning.
1: Oh, okay. Go ahead, Manny.
2: A woman is higher, I believe, is higher spiritually than a man.
1: Mm.
2: Why? Because she's a seed bearer. You know?
1: Mm.
2: She's a seed bearer.
1: Yeah.
2: Okay? Who saw Jesus when he rose first?
1: Yeah, it was Mary.
2: Now, woman.
1: Mm-hmm, it was a woman.
2: Look, don't play woman, oh.
1: If
2: you don't play. When you go to the churches, who are the people screaming when, screaming as a result of demon influences the most?
1: Even when you go to church, that's true, though, you see.
2: You hardly see men screaming in churches.
1: Ladies reacting more.
2: When was the last time you went to church and saw a man screaming?
1: Or falling down. Getting under the anointing.
2: It's mostly women. And
1: mm-hmm.
2: most of the time, you see women even going with women giving testimonies more than men. Why?
1: Hmm.
2: Because I will say, this is my opinion. I believe women are higher spiritually.
1: Mm.
2: It's just a personal preference. You can't hate me for it.
1: Yeah, a lot of ladies actually love Udumodu Black for saying this.
2: Of course.
1: They love him so much for saying this, from being like, a lot of ladies didn't vibe with him before
2: because of
1: his lyrics. But now that he's saying this, that he can die for his woman.
2: Vanessa, you know my fear.
1: Okay.
2: My fear is, let this lady not disappoint this brother, though.
1: Hmm. Hopefully not.
2: Yo, let her not do the Kim K though.
1: Because those heartbreak songs will be.
2: Let her not do Kim K though.
1: Will be very intense.
2: Because he will come back hard though.
1: Maybe, what do you mean do Kim K? Kim Kardashian break I'm now? Sorry. Why is she always a problem when it comes to a woman conversation for you, Betty?
2: Say whoever Kim K touches, the career just dwindles. I don't want her to do that.
1: They say it's a Kardashian curse.
2: It's a Kardashian curse, you know. I don't let her do that though.
1: No way.
2: Because Odomo would like will come up with a hard song.
1: That would be a very bad breakup song.
2: Women are bad. Women are this.
1: Okay. All right, we have to move straight to sports. Let's go to that.
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4: 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On a Monday, I am Samuel Victor Ekman here for the very latest in the world of sports, and I start off serving off in the world of tennis and straight to China, where Novak Djokovic rolled back the years to defeat French Open and US Open champion Alexander Zverev 4-6, 6-4, 6-4 to reach the semifinals of the China Open on Sunday. The 39-year-old Serbian created a new piece of tennis history with the best start in men's singles at a tour-level event in the Open era as he moved to 32-love in Beijing. With his victory, Djokovic moved past Rafael Nadal for the best start at a singles event, with Nadal having won his first 31 matches at the French Open. Djokovic is a record six-time champion in Beijing and had won all 29 of his previous matches at the tournament before returning this year for the first time since 2015 when he defeated Rafael Nadal in the final to claim his sixth title. I had a terrible start, two double faults at the beginning. It was quite cold and honestly, I didn't feel warmed up, but that's my fault, Djokovic said. Now, meeting for the first time in nearly 16 months, Djokovic struggled to contain the German and his powerful hits in the early stages as Zverev claimed the opening set, but the Serb gradually walked his way back into the match and refused to let his opportunity pull away. The turning point came in the second set when Djokovic broke at 5-4 to level the match, shifting the momentum in his favour after a tightly contested battle. Now, with this win on Sunday, Djokovic moved a step closer to a seventh China Open title and an elusive first trophy of the year, while denying Alexander Zverev an opportunity to strengthen his bid for the number world ranking. Djokovic's next assignment will be a meeting with Daniil Medvedev, who earlier overcame Francisco Cerundolo 7-6, 7-4, 6-3. Now, from tennis, let's go to the boxing ring and talk about Anthony Joshua and Tyson Fury. Anthony Joshua and Fury will have no contractual provision for a rematch when the two British heavyweight boxers' stars finally settle their long-running rivalry on December 11, 2026. The former world champions are set to face each other in a blockbuster all-British showdown at the Principality Stadium in Cardiff, where their eagerly anticipated encounter potentially marking the final chapter of their respective careers. Now, despite years of rivalry and speculation of a second meeting, the December 11 clash has been structured as a one-off bout, with defeat potentially prompting either fighters to consider retiring. According to Eddie Hearn, Joshua's promoter, he's also confirmed that there is no rematch clause, but suggested the magnitude of the contest could make a second fight difficult to resist. He said, "No rematch clause, it's a one fight, it's one-off. Listen, if it's a blockbuster, I'm sure they'll do it again," Eddie Hearn was reported to have told the British media. Hearn expects the desire to win to push both fighters beyond the limits, regardless of how the fight unfolds. Straight to the world of football, and Lagos, the centre of excellence, will host the CAF Awards on December 11, 2026, returning to the continental football calendar more than 11 years after the city last staged the prestigious ceremony. The Confederation of African Football, CAF, confirmed Lagos as the host city for this year's awards, with a ceremony scheduled to take place at the Wole Soyinka Center for Culture and Creative Arts, formerly known as the National Theatre Igomu. The return marks the fourth time Lagos will host the CAF Awards, following previous editions in 2008, 2013, and 2014. The last edition held in Lagos was the 2014 CAF Awards, which took place on January 8, 2015. Former Ivory Coast captain Yaya Toure won the African Player of the Year award for a record fourth consecutive time, while Nigeria's Asisat Oshoala won the Women's Player of the Year prize. Lagos has also hosted the 2013 edition, while Toure claimed the men's top prize, beating Nigeria's John Obi Mikel and Ivory Coast Didier Drogba to the award. Now to the international stage in football, Cristiano Ronaldo can still return for Portugal if he chooses to, And those are the words of the Portugal manager Jorge Jesus. The 41-year-old captain left the Nations League camp after being an unused substitute against Norway and then finding out he would not start the game against Denmark. The Al Nassr forward Ronaldo has scored 146 goals in 234 Portugal appearances, and both of those records are world records. After leaving the camp, he wrote on social media, "In due course," Ronaldo said, "I will tell the truth to all the Portuguese people about my reasons for leaving the national team, to which I have always dedicated my time and my life." Jesus, the Portugal manager, for his part, had always said he planned to discuss the issue after the last of his side's four Nations League games against Norway on Sunday. A 2-1 victory sealed a place in the last eight for the competition's defending champions. Jesus also managed Ronaldo at Al Nassr, and he said if he wants to, he'll return to the national team. "We can talk before the next call-up, but Chris is the only one who's going to decide. Cristiano should end his time in the national team the way he wants. He's the one who will decide how he wants to do it." The words of Jorge Jesus. Portugal will host Denmark in their next Group A4 tie on 14th November before visiting Wales 3 days later. So waiting to see if Ronaldo will return to the Portuguese national side. All right. Finally, with some UEFA Nations League results and fixtures yesterday, it finished Greece 0, Germany 0, Netherlands 2, Serbia 1, Portugal 2-1 over Norway, Wales 0, Denmark 1, Kosovo 1, Austria 1, Ireland 1, Israel 1, Malta 1, Andorra 0, Azerbaijan 1, Lithuania 0. For fixtures for today, France will take on Belgium, Italy play Turkey, Northern Ireland will host Georgia, Hungary travel to Ukraine, while Poland also travel to Bosnia and Herzegovina, and finally, Romania will be at home to Sweden. Results of international friendlies earlier today, Argentina trounced Burkina Faso by 7-0, USA beat Mexico by 3-0, Senegal pipped Comoros by 1-0, Egypt lost to South Africa by 1-0, while Mali and Morocco played out to a 1-0 draw. And to the world of NBA final results from this morning, Denver Nuggets 97, Utah Jazz 109, LA Clippers 104, and the Golden State Warriors 101 points. That's the size of the package on Score 96.9 Cool FM. I am Samuel Victor Ackman, wishing you a lovely Monday morning, and of course, handing you back to Manny and Vanessa for the rest of the show.
1: All right, there you have it from Samuel, the biggest sports stories. Coming up in a few minutes, we'll go ahead and check out some messages on the WhatsApp line responding to the conversation this morning. In the meantime, let's get back to the music. This is Jen Aiko and Kendrick Lamar with So Good. We'll be right back, Lagos.
5: 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Beauty in the brains, hey,

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0: 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Who will become Nigeria's next Kellogg Superstar? The countdown begins. Don't miss a single moment.
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0: Sister Easy and Molly with Comfort on your number one hit music station, 96.9 Cool FM. It's Manny and Vanessa here. Now, the amount of TikToks that we got from Mr. Easy before he finally dropped Comfort was crazy, and we're absolutely loving it so far. It's such a vibe. We do got a few voice notes here on the WhatsApp line responding to the conversation this morning. Let's check this one out.
1: Hello, good morning, Madam Vanessa.
0: Morning.
1: Yes,
0: morning.
1: So congrats to Timmy and Ken. I mean, it was a surprise to me. I wasn't really expecting it.
0: Same here.
1: I felt like Flora and Oyin would probably be in the top two, top three. But it was really, really shocking to see them fall out before even reaching the top five. But congrats to Temin Kim. I don't know. I wish Aiko would have been a better winner for this season than Temin Kim, because being too dramatic unnecessarily, is that what it takes? Anyways, me here, I would like make Big Brother do a Big Brother Nigeria celebrity. Me, you know, do harm to the audience this time around. Me, just do celebrity. Mm. Imagine that time me, Funke Akindele and Tonye Brown get beef.
2: I'm telling you.
1: That would be a great time for us to be there for party. That would be... Imagine two of them in the house.
2: Man, now.
1: Imagine some people, Kata Ife, Whiskey, David Doe, we call them Big Brother Nigeria house. It will be chaotic.
2: It'll be chaotic.
1: Maybe we should organize a Big Brother Nigeria celebrity edition. I feel to pull some of these people's fan base.
2: I hope they're listening
1: to the show.
0: Yeah,
1: really hope probably maybe the next one will be it. But I don't know. Thank you so much, Manny and Vanessa.
2: Thank you.
0: No, that would be a show if they do that. What? Pulling different celebrities in one space. Everyone will be tuned in.
2: I hope they listen to it. Yes.
0: What? No. Put like a Pella portable. Just pack them together.
2: Pack them together. Put them in the house then.
0: But it'll be an expensive show. They did that once for Big Brother Africa, though, where they had Goldie and a bunch of other African celebrities.
2: They've done that internationally, too. I think in Brazil and in the UK. You know, because it will now be a thing where, you know, the natural size of the people we adore will come out.
0: Yes.
2: That we've never seen before on TV, right?
0: Yeah, they're doing everyday things on TV.
2: Everyday things. Yeah, imagine your favorite Nollywood actress going head-to-head with a Tacha. Mm-hmm. Or going head-to-head with maybe, what's that lady again? There's always advising people online. The marriage counselor online. What's her name again?
0: Blessings
2: to that. Blessing,
0: see you.
2: Imagine a VDM. I mean, just imagine. I mean, it's endless. It'll be so chaotic.
0: That'll be so entertaining.
2: Yeah, and they can afford it if they are listening. Huh. Yeah, why?
0: It'll be an expensive. What? He mentioned Davido and Wizkid.
2: No, leave that one out.
0: How are you gonna pull?
2: No, they
0: Davido
2: can't do that. You can't keep Davido for 90 days or Wizkid in 90 days.
0: What?
2: They'll be going out to the house to go perform.
0: I don't think they can get artists, but they can get actresses and things like. Yeah, probably.
2: Yeah.
0: They can make it work. Honestly, what's that really popular actress that was, they were shading her for stealing someone else's content? That kind of lady as well. That would be definitely entertaining to watch. We do got a few more messages here on the WhatsApp line. Timmy from Ikoyi says, good morning, Miss Vanessa. Good morning, Odoku Manny.
2: Morning.
0: I agree with Manny. The truth is men fall in love first and more than women, whether men like to believe it or not. Men fall in love without thinking. Whereas women think a lot before loving. Man, I love you. I want us to be together. Woman, let me think about it. LOL, it's just fact. P.S. Women are truly more spiritual aligned than men. Love the show, guys. Thank you, Timmy.
2: Yeah, I get a lot of hate for that when I say that women are more spiritual. They don't get it. People just don't get it, man.
0: Hey, why would you get hate? It's a fact.
2: The facts are all out. It's all out there. It's everywhere. I mean, women are more spiritual. I even drag this much out.
0: Yeah, we do got another message here on the WhatsApp line. IK says, I'm not saying that it wasn't a great show, but people are busy dealing with their life this time, so I guess it took away most people's time for commenting. Just my opinion. Okay, IK, thank you for that. Who else do we have here on the WhatsApp line? Let's check out this voice note as well.
3: Hi, Manny and Vanessa. So, about Big Brother, I used to work for the company that produces the show, so I think that they used to do a survey and they used to have these reports, and I saw the 2020 show was really, really watched because people were locked down. But 2021, because there were new viewers in 2020, so 2021 the viewers increased, and it was the most watched season ever.
0: Wow.
3: 2021. 2022 was underwhelming, I would say that, because I saw other seasons. But I think that I saw a throwback of the first ever season and there were celebrities coming into the house. Yeah, and I think Manny has said that before. That could have been later introduced into this season because it was not I think personally this season was really underwhelming, honestly.
2: Well, I mean,
0: all right, Mayua. Thank you for that.
2: Yeah, I mean, guys, what do you think? I mean, we're not bashing the show. We're having a healthy conversation to say what can be better. What can they do to make it better than what it is?
0: I think that Celebrity Big Brother would absolutely work. I think it would be such a fun thing to watch. We do got a message here. This person, Mojo Black, says, Manny, I don't think any woman can die for a man. Ask Vanessa if she can die for a man.
2: But she never jammed that man yet, though.
0: No. Hopefully not. Never. I would never meet such a person.
2: You see,
0: God forbid.
2: You say God forbid, Vanessa. God,
0: what? I'm sorry.
2: You can't die for a man?
0: Why would I do that?
2: Oh my God. Anyway, guys, but for me, I can die. I can die for my wife. That's what it is. You know, I mean, have you seen the movie Gone with the Wind? She was the epitome of class. She was a Gen Z, baddest Gen Z back then.
0: And she died for her.
2: Wait,
0: man, is it the movie that you showed? Made me watch that one.
2: The Gone with the Wind one, where a rich man fell in love with her.
0: Oh, yeah, that they were playing like pool or something.
2: Yeah, and he was doing everything for her. And in the end, she still fell in love with somebody else.
0: She fell in love with the rich guy in the movie, Maddie. That was the thing.
2: She wasn't feeling the guy until the end. But the guy had lost it. He lost interest. And then she said she would do anything to get him back. That she would even die to get him back.
0: That is a movie.
2: Guy, Vanessa.
0: I'm sorry.
2: Anyway, Sha, that guy never show yet.
0: The whole production. No,
2: don't worry. That guy never come yet.
0: Not yet. And hopefully never. We still got a few more messages here on the WhatsApp line. When we come back, we'll check that out. And of course, the conversation continues. You can send a message.
2: Please, can any woman out there die for a man?
0: Can you die?
2: Joy, you can die for a man.
4: Joy. Yes, I can.
0: Oh my God.
2: Exactly.
0: Oh, that's
4: man,
0: so
4: the
0: sweet.
4: The man I will fall in love with. Like, why not?
2: You can die for a guy. Why, Vanessa? Why? Vanessa, why you say
0: God.
2: This?
0: Never.
2: Vanessa, why would you say never?
0: Oh my God, Maddie. Never.
2: And you're the lovey-dovey type. Why are you
0: not? Am I really, though? Who says I am, Maddie? Who says I am? Anywho, when we come back, we'll check out some more messages. In the meantime, this is Sunny Fodera with Some Days. We'll be right back, Lagos.

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0: straight from 2024. We have Oxlade and Fally Ipupa with Ifa on your number one hit music station. Good morning, Lagos. It is officially time for the late morning show with your favorite most chaotic duo, Tife and Ada. Let's go.
1: Let's go, let's get jiggy. Good morning, Lagos.
0: Good morning, Lagos. How are you doing? Today is the 5th of October, 2026. We are officially in the month of October. And yeah, you know what I saw? I think it was Benson who posted it. And Benson was like, if December goes sweet, now from October, you go no.
1: Yes,
0: and I have a strong feeling that 2026 December is going to be one for the books, because a lot of people just want to like relax and have the time of their lives. So
1: to be honest,
0: y'all better be in Lagos.
1: I always feel like that's the vibe that you get for every December. I mean, particularly last year, that was a vibe I got, that a lot of people just wanted to chill and chillax and just rest. And it was what happened. A lot of people traveled back home. They came for Dirty December. They came to have fun and all of that. But I feel like there's just so much more to rewind, unwind, and just recover from, especially for the fact that this year has just been a year filled with like roller coasters.
0: Absolutely.
1: It's just been a very, very interesting year in different forms for different individuals. So I feel like, yeah, December is definitely going to be lit for a lot of persons. They want to just relax and just unwind. So yeah, looking forward to December. As Benson, I saw that post yesterday as well. I say, Benson, this thing that you said, are you trying to tell us that something. We are expecting
0: maybe he has a concert or something?
1: Are you trying to tell us that you have something for us? We would love to have whatever you have for us. That's what me, Asha, and the Benton concert is definitely going to slap.
0: Absolutely, absolutely. Amazing. And like, speaking of concerts, I think we already talked about it, that Omalay announces his headline show at London's Oval Arena, Wembley, in November. So just we're looking out for all the clips from that. And it's just going to be good. And I've been seeing the clips from Young Jones' concert as well. People really seem to love the song Stronger. And it's just such an emotional song. So I guess why a lot of people would be so sentimental to that song Stronger right there.
1: I mean, Stronger is a jam and all of that. You could hear like his raw emotion talking about the death of his mom and, you know, what he would have wished that they could have achieved together. So yeah, I love the fact that he's getting stronger by the day and trying to be stronger, which is beautiful, which is of course the essence of the song that we have there. But generally, I've seen Young John's performances outside Nigeria. It's been mind-blowing. Like, it's been an interesting one for me, because I'm just like, Young John get fans, so serious people.
0: Young John has fans.
1: Like, he has fans. Like, we're talking of like a whole
0: stadium
1: filled with people shouting, singing, and they carry my money like hello, melu. Tell me what. I'm like, brah. Like, what's
0: fans.
1: Going on?
0: He does.
1: Like, he's got it. It's interesting to see.
0: Absolutely interesting to see. We love to see it. And of course, we're just giving you all the tea that you probably missed over the weekend. I don't know if you saw that Tyler announced that Bloody Civilian is going to be joining her for the A-pop tour.
1: I saw that.
0: I think just two artists.
1: Well, I feel like she's trying to get through to Nigeria or through Nigerians. She's trying to get through to Nigerians. And she thinks that she wants to use Bloody Civilian. I don't know if that's the best option to do that. I just feel like she's just a talented artist. And she wants to just showcase Bloody Civilian.
0: Absolutely.
1: I feel like for the longest time, she's just been in that background. And right now, I really hope and wish her luck. I mean, Space Fuji was one of my favorites. And, you know, I was listening to the interview that she had with Kemi Smalls. And she was talking about how she just sat down one time. She was just the one who even did the beat, the production and everything. She was just like, okay, I want something different. And she started adding like different elements together. And she made Space Fuji. Different elements together. And she made Space Fuji. So just imagine someone as creative as that, just being in the background for
0: Absolutely.
1: The longest. So I feel like she deserves the spotlight right now. And I really hope and
0: Absolutely.
1: Wish her the very best.
0: And she has amazing songs as well. There's this particular song with Rema that I cannot stop listening to over and over and over again. There's the one with what's his name, Odumodu Black. I just feel like she's that one of those young ladies that is being slept on. So yeah, congratulations to Bloody Civilian right there, and I hope that the A-pop tour gives you the spotlight that you deserve, because you worked hard and now is your moment. Seize it. This exact same thing was how this babe blew up, Sabrina Carpenter, by being one of the starters for Taylor Swift's tour. That is how Sabrina Carpenter blew up. If you know, you know. That's how it is. So you never know. That's how it could be for Bloody Civilian as well.
1: Yeah, and the second first thing is Royal Music.
0: Royal Music stuff.
1: Is the second first thing. That's the special guest.
0: Absolutely.
1: That would be accompanying Tyler for the A-pop tour.
0: Absolutely. And I don't know if you guys have been seeing all the videos of Asake. And when I tell you, he's not in Miami, he's in Echo. He's in Echo. Yeah, I got it right.
1: Yeah, you just got it now.
0: Echo.
1: Yeah, he's in Lagos. He's having fun. Baba is going about in his Maybach.
0: Yeah, he's having the best
1: Just having
0: his
1: fun.
0: Life.
1: Just flexing. I'm like, Asake. What is
0: And he's also promoting
1: now?
0: His song with Black Bones, EKB 300.
1: 3,000.
0: Yeah, EKB
1: I mean, 3, that particular 000. One has got this... It's literally taking a life of its own on social media. You know, anything that has to do with the backside, people just go AYA. I don't know why. And it seems as though the people that are even helping Black Bones with the promotions and all of that, the girls that he's using, they've actually got the... And so basically, everybody's just going AYA.
0: I mean, you can't sing a song about EKB and not have people with EKB. It can't work.
1: I mean, it can't work that way. Yeah. But I'm just like, everybody just goes crazy over EKB anytime they hear anything EKB.
0: Yeah,
1: go on X, people are going crazy over it. And next level stuff.
0: Great, great stuff. Let's more catching more videos of Asake and Black Bones, of course. And yeah, just another one in case you missed it. Big Brother Nigeria Season 11 came to a wrap yesterday with Timmy Nkem being crowned as the winner of the season. Shout out to every single housemate. I think about 22 of them. And Timmy Nkem winning is just really, really amazing. Chakam. And that's on period. I feel like it's only people who watch Big Brother Nigeria. Like, I'm a really good fan of reality TV show. See, the next time they say, you are listening to the Lay Money Show and you don't know something about Tiffé. At least you know Tiffé likes music. And now you know Ada likes reality TV and pop culture. So that's how you classify and differentiate us. So basically, Timmy Nkem won. And I'm absolutely so proud of her. And of course, I'm proud of Sheba as well. Sheba is not only a friend of the station, but one of our colleagues, but at our sister station, or not necessarily sister station, a branch of our station, Cool FM Abuja, and she made it to top three, and the first top three ever to make it on stage with runner up and the winner. So congratulations to you, Sheba. Congratulations, Timmy Kim. Congratulations, Aiko. And I'm seeing NWBC saying, we came to her, by the way, above owner of Lagos, Queen Sheba. I love it. I love the pettiness.
1: Well, NWBC and Big Brother, I don't know what exactly it is with you and
0: he's just
1: reality
0: a super
1: TV
0: fan
1: show.
0: And that's all right.
1: That's all right. Mm-hmm. I mean, then your family, so you can have it.
0: Absolutely. But yeah, we have to go back to the music. Rema T, Don't Touch the Dial.
2: Babe. Why are you frowning for me now?
3: Come and make noodles for me.
2: Hey, this woman. Okay, how do you want it?
3: 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Let it burst my brain.
2: Okay, I'll make it. 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

0: So I think HR overstepped.
1: Yeah,
0: their position is not tenable to me. And the lady, if she cares about the job, or if it's an employer that she can get a pound of flesh from, I think she might have a case.
2: All right. Thank you so much for
1: that
2: one.
1: You know, it was the same thing I said the other time, that I feel like the HR went too far, because, I mean, you guys don't have a video showing that she did that. She wasn't mourning and, you know, everybody was hearing it in the office. She wasn't doing anything that, you know, was disturbing to the environment. She
2: the
1: only
2: people,
1: said it.
2: Or the other employees as well.
1: Yeah, it wasn't something that was inconvenient. It wasn't like somebody tried to see that. Maybe one of those days they've actually noticed that there's been some liquid sort of things on the chair, and maybe, you know, the cleaners have maybe reported it. Nothing like that has happened.
2: Or maybe, perhaps, maybe she's lusting over other employees. You know how there are certain people who, they will look at you, it depends on what you wear, they will look at you and they will use it to go and do whatever they want to do. It's just a messy situation.
1: You know, so it's just really messy. So for the HR to just take the word of someone for it, without having, like, evidence, I think that that's outrageous.
2: Let's take this voice note.
3: Hello, I don't know if,
2: morning.
3: Good morning, guys, and happy new week to you guys. This is Polo Black. I think there are some things you just keep to yourself. Like, there are some things you shouldn't say outside to anyone. Like, we all know women ovulate. We all know that. We all know women masturbate, even though some of you all want to pretend and lie that you don't. But we know these things. But in the workplace, your colleagues are not your friend. Like, people do mistake this. Like, your colleagues are not your friends. Your colleagues are your colleagues. They are not your friends. And giving such coded stuff in the office, like, I just feel our enemies don't do our duty. So I just feel that way. Like, she shouldn't say that in public. Like, she was wrong there. I think she deserved what she got. I don't know. I think she deserved what she got, because she shouldn't have said that in the workplace.
2: All right. Thank you so much. We appreciate you for that voice note. You get what you deserve, or rather, you deserve what you got, because there are certain things you just cannot say. And I totally agree on that stance. Let's hear more voice notes. 0908826 5016.
4: So I'll go with option C. But in corporate settings, like, she needs to understand that not everybody who smiles at you is actually your friend. Somebody can smile at you right now and go to the next office and start saying all kinds of things about you. And you say, you'll be confused. Like, this person just finished, like, talking to me. And, like, it's very, very common in corporate settings that people who smile at you are not really your people. So you saying those things in front of probably the people you think are your girls are not really your girls. And trust me, I feel like she could have denied it, because so far the camera did not see her doing it, or that conversation was not recorded. She could deny it and turn it on that person that went to go and report, because you had no reason for going to report me, or going to report her rather. She literally had no reason for going to report her. If you didn't like the conversation, you could have excused yourself and stayed away from the babe, because you understand that she normally talks like dirty and told us. Like, you didn't have to necessarily go and report, because, I mean, except if you're a very wicked person. Don't get me, what the girl did was not nice, or is not nice. She must be seen in the office space is not nice, but she going to report, or the person that went to report needs help too.
2: All right, thank you so much for that one. The person that went to report needs help. I'm saying that.
5: Okay, good morning, person. Okay, I had a discussion about your topic on the woman that was masturbating in a public bathroom. I think it's a private matter. I lean towards option C than B. If the lady find it so irritating, she should have confronted her, not go on. Like I was saying, my name is Essay. For 300, you know, I want to tell the HR, it's a private matter. You guys were discussing. Maybe as she has reported to HR, the HR has no option but to take action, because she could have gone further. That means that person, that her colleague that went to report her to HR, she's not a good person. She's a very dangerous person. And she wants to rise by putting down others. I don't think she will succeed long term with that attitude. All right, so that's my take on it. And I think Tiferi is overly critical of the lady.
2: All right, thank you so much for your voice note. Did you hear the last part?
1: I heard the last part, but to be honest, I have nothing to say about it, because I have given different angles to this particular conversation today, so I don't know what else you want me to say. I have to say that she was foolish to be able to feel like she was comfortable, she was in a safe space with her colleagues that are not even her friends. Maybe she assumed they were friends, but at the end of the day, I just feel like you can just read the room. You can gauge the level of things you should be able to see around some certain people. So I feel like

0: she was foolish enough to not be able to detect that. She was just loud-mouthed, and it got her where she is right now. But I also mentioned the fact that, you know, the HR, I don't think that, you know, it's in their prerogative in that moment to sack her.
1: Yeah.
0: They I think full evidence. It was just word of mouth.
1: It would have even been a warning or something. Just something that's, you know, getting her fired. It just doesn't make sense.
0: Yeah, you cannot just take the word of mouth of someone. Maybe you set her up.
1: Simple.
0: And then you see if that's what's going to happen.
1: Mm-hmm.
0: But then you guys did not do anything. You just took someone's word for it. What if, as someone says, she denies it? Or she says, oh, I was just playing or joking around. I was just seeing how the ladies were going to react to it. So what's going to happen then? The HR would have still said, but you said you should not have done that. I just feel like the HR, you know, they didn't use a lot of professionalism to deal with that particular one.
1: Yeah, let's play this voice note.
2: Yeah, good morning. My name is Ayobami, calling from Shomolu. Okay, so concerning the topic, the thing is, I am actually going to blame the person that actually went to report. That's the first thing. I'll blame the person that actually went to report. Because I'm talking about your colleague, you work together. Even though you want to report, at least the two of you will have to have a conversation about it first before even taking it to HR. And let us not even talk about the HR. The HR is just behaving like a saint, like as if he or she doesn't do it as well. So it's just really absurd. I will not lie. It's really, really absurd. But it is what it is.
1: All right. Thank you. It is what it is.
0: Yeah.
1: We have to go to a quick break. When we come back, we'll definitely talk more on this conversation. But yeah, let's read your messages.
0: Very quickly, Iman Laden says, good day, ATW and T-Fair, my not so nice buddies.
1: Uh-huh.
0: You're wicked. Okay. I was not trained by teachers but by wolves.
1: Mm-hmm.
0: well, they didn't eat you alive, so you were still here. So we share love for geography, ATW. I was the best student in geography, physics, and computer. That's nice. Wow, this is a dog eat dog matter. I pull in for option. She should have been confronted privately. That's option B.
1: Mm-hmm.
0: That's what you're pulling in for. When we're back, we're going to take more of your voice notes. Keep it coming. 090-8826-5016.
1: We'll be back. And keep on sending your voice notes. Up next is Ajay Bota with Polanco Dreams. 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

aspirational, pelu motivational, pelu educational, schooling the boys. I need more are resourceful, keto are successful. Every day we thinking and making a choice. When you're living in a jungle, thinking of a bundle, everywhere.

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0: is Daniel right there. I love this part. He features Young John, Owo Oluwa, and it's off the Radio Giddy project that's going to be dropping on October 16th. Amazing, amazing from Kiss Daniel. Welcome back to the show.
1: Yes, so I am super excited. I just saw that Fino announced that he's going to be dropping a project by the 30th of October
0: Don't play.
1: Fino Final. I'm like, okay, let's see. It's going to be epic, to be honest. I feel like there's just a lot of beautiful projects dropping. Mm-hmm. This Friday, we're expecting for Lars 9. Mm-hmm. I cannot wait for that one. I feel like a lot of persons cannot wait as well. Did you see his performance in Ibadan?
0: I saw it. His homecoming. It was really good.
1: I loved it. He looked so interesting.
0: Mm-hmm. Proud of Ola for real.
1: I was just like, I hope that this journey that you embarked on with this Asha Oke, you know, go tire for this thing. May it not go
0: finish. Maybe it's literally just like a one-time thing.
1: It was a one-time thing, but of course, you know, you would always think about it. Like being on mm-hmm. a stage, any kind of stage, I feel like you would sweat.
0: Mm-hmm, for so sure.
1: Him being in something that heavy, Asha Oke, and then I saw that he took up the agbada at some point and he was just with the normal mm-hmm. top and the trouser, and I'm like, you had to, because I can just imagine how much he's sweating.
0: Yeah.
1: And you know, the performances and all that.
0: I mean, it's what you do for the people, for the culture.
1: Absolutely. He looked stunning. Shout out to him. Shout and I'm looking to forward to projects that he's gonna drop this year.
0: Let's go.
1: And maybe he's basically gonna have the Lagos concert
0: this Friday
1: as well.
0: We're gonna be dropping 9.
1: I said it. I wanted to say that I'm looking forward to his concert in Lagos.
0: Mm-hmm.
1: But I already listened to Fola recently, like mm-hmm. at a concert. Mm-hmm. So yeah, but I'm still looking forward to it anyway.
0: Regardless. It was fun. Mm-hmm. But yes, welcome back to the show. I think we've talked about the conversation more. It's time for us to hear your takes on this one. Let's hear the voice notes.
2: Good morning, Tefenada. It's a bit funny. This seems like a catch-22 situation. Both of them are wrong. First of all, you're wrong for doing that irritating stuff in a corporate environment. Why can't you wait till you get home? Second of all, you shouldn't be reporting to HR private conversations with a colleague. But it also goes to say that if Tefe tells me she wants to assassinate her, then why will I not tell her that? So it's just a funny situation, but both of them are wrong. I'm not even taking any sides.
0: Alrighty.
3: Hello, guys. My name is Richard, calling from the island. So I'd really be interested in the sort of investigation that was conducted by HR.
0: Mm-hmm.
3: I mean, they couldn't have just taken one person's word and acted on it. There must have been an investigation. So I don't know if this babe during the investigation was still very naive to admit that she actually did that, you know, to the HR person. Because they can't just sack her based off, you know, word of mouth of somebody else. It would be very unprofessional then. She would certainly have a case. And I would advise her to sue.
1: But she said, you know, we cannot truly say that that was what happened. We cannot truly say that, you know, they investigated and found out that she was guilty. We don't know exactly what happened. But at the end of the day, right, I still feel like this is Nigeria. Anything can happen. The HR could literally just hear the word of mouth and just act on it. This is mm-hmm. Nigeria. This is mm-hmm. let's not forget this is Nigeria. This is Nigeria.
0: We like, don't need not, evidence.
1: Like
0: and I like I said earlier on, we really have this strong holier than thou concept in our head where it feels like as long as they just mention the word sex, hey, I'm not doing it, so I'm not with you. It's just such a weird thing to do. And then with the HR as well, it's just so weird. But we have this voice note. Let's take that before we wrap up on the show this morning.
4: Good morning, Tifia Anada. My name is Tunde from Aja. Yeah. Concerning the discussion this morning about the lady that was sacked by HR for sexual misconduct in the toilet office. First of all, sorry for using this foul language I'm about to use. She was very stupid to have exposed herself to her colleagues. One thing one needs to understand is that your colleagues in the office are not your friends. We laugh, we joke about things, doesn't mean we are friends, because a lot of your colleagues in the office envy you without you even knowing. So exposing herself in that manner is so stupid of her. I'm sorry for using those foul languages on the head. So however, whoever that reported her to the HR did not try at all.
0: Mm.
4: And the person that reported her to the HR, even the HR will not trust her. They can never trust her with the company, whatever, or anything she thinks or she feels is right. The company cannot trust her because she's a snitch. So, and the HR acting on that, well, she can easily deny that. If she has a good lawyer, she can win the case. but expressing herself is so stupid of her. So that's just my thing.
1: It's a case of loud mouth meets open mouth. You know, a loud-mouthed person meets an open-mouthed
0: and
1: person.
0: It's also eye service as well.
1: I don't know. I don't think it's eye service, except maybe they've been targeting that individual.
0: Mm-hmm.
1: Maybe there's been like a lot of things around. Maybe a lot of people have been hating on this particular mm-hmm. girl. Like, this girl, maybe she's a B-walk and all of that. They're just looking for something to just attack that girl.
0: Mm-hmm.
1: So it was just the perfect opportunity. And that one just said, did you know that girl that we've been talking about since? Do you know that she was saying something in that our gist that we were gisting before, that she did this and did that, and then they are now looking at it, this thing, OT Rock Boy, is already mm-hmm. mixed together, we can use this to just get the girl out of the company. So I think that this is just a lot of different things from different angles. We don't know if it's envy, we don't know if mm-hmm. it's somebody who was just purely irritated, we don't know if somebody who hates her or hates mm-hmm. her gut in the organization.
0: Yeah.
1: We don't know what exactly the reason is for this person to do what they did,
0: mm-hmm.
1: but they did it anyways. And it, as I said, it's a case of a loud-mouthed person meeting a leaking mouth individual, because, I mean, both of them, they suit each other. If mm-hmm. you cannot keep your stuff to yourself and you decided to just expose yourself, then you met
0: somebody, you
1: met your match, mm-hmm. somebody who can help you broadcast it.
0: Absolutely.
1: And get you out of.
0: And I think that's just like the full stop of being. Be careful what you say in public, especially when you understand the kind of community that we are in. We're not a place that is acceptable to any and everything, especially if you're not in a creative. It's different if you're in a creative space. You know, it's filled with Gen Zs, but millennials, y'all can be wicked sometimes. So y'all just got to be careful with kind of things you're letting people say. Well, yeah, we have to bounce out of the studio right now. This text says, good morning, lovely Tifianada. Hope your goodwill, hope your day is going well. We'll go for option D. Chidoze from Lekki. All right, Chidoze from Lekki. Chidoze is team HR. All right, no wahala. And then we also have, good morning, Adabeke and Tife. Happy new week. I said it the exact
1: same
0: way
1: she's
0: going to
1: say it.
0: Happy new week. Just tuning in. What's popping? Obi from Ogun said, Obi, what's popping is we're about to bounce out of the studio. That's what's popping, girl.
1: Literally.
0: Mm-hmm.
1: And we're out of the studio right now. Thank you so much for staying with us.
0: Thank you so much. We're leaving you with Spend That. You know the word. Young Miami, Shinsia, Vibes Cartel, and Davido. Don't touch the dial.
1: And of course, get ready for the Midday Show with Kemi Smalls and Brownish.
0: Bye, see Lagos. You tomorrow. Bye, Lagos. 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

0: Your number one hit music radio station, 96.9 Cool FM DMW, featuring Mavo, Davido, Morave, Scott, and E-Cool on that one with Gallo Reezy. Right here on the Midday Show. Do you want to win some money? Now is the time. Now is the time. Yes, money's about to go down. 10,000 euro real quick on the show. And it's very simple. It's not an obstacle course. Very easy. We're not making you do too much to win some money. No, no, no, no, no. Just play a little game for a little change. And what game are we doing today? We're doing two truths and one lie. That's what we're going to be playing. So when I get back, I'm going to give you some facts, all right? Three facts. And you're going to have to tell me which one of them is a lie. And if you get the answer right, and not only that, if you get it first, you have to be the first person to get it right, you win 10,000 euro. So what is two truths and one lie going to be about today? When we come back, you get to find out, all right? But remember, it's a game on WhatsApp. So it's 0908-826-5016, 0908-826-5016. It was MI's birthday yesterday. We love MI Abaga. You already know I'm trying for life, guys. I'm trying for life. I have this video where I was talking to MI. We're breaking down Mr. Fantastic. And, you know, he started the video with him telling people to give me my flowers. Let me go and look for that video. I'm posting. I said, MI, thank you. Thank you very much. Love, love, love that video. Shout out to MI, man. Africa rapper number one. You know, the GOAT. He's at the top of the pyramid for me. And I absolutely love, love, love, love it. Right? So when we get back from this, I'm going to play you an MI song. Somebody was asking online today, it's like, what's your favorite MI line? I have a couple, but one of my favorites will be on Super Casper in Your Vest, and I'll tell you what that says when we get back from this. Check it out.
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M.I. Obaga featuring Chills on that one with Daddy right here on the Me Day Show, hanging out with me, Kimmy Smalls. Now, I played you that song because, like I said, it was M.I. Obaga's birthday yesterday. So we were just, you know, playing some M.I. songs that we like, talking about him online, some of our favorite M.I. Lyrics, bars. Rendezvous, of course, is going to be one of my favorite because I'm all over it. I'm laughing on it. I'm talking on it. I'm saying, so what are we doing tonight on it? You know, it's one of my favorite. Plus, it had some of my really, really cool artists at the time. You know, Odunsi is in there somewhere. Ajabota 22 is in there somewhere. He had Casper and Your Vest and Soup. Casper and Your Vest and Soup. Soup has one of my favorite M.I. lines as well, because he goes under the radar. I think I would call it my deep cut, right? Because he says, fresh to the soul of my kicks, please don't look up when I'm stepping on this like a solar eclipse. And I really, really like that bar. I think that is so cool. I use it all the time. And of course, I tweeted that as well. Happy birthday to M.I. God bless him. I really love his song, Africa Rapper Number One. This is Obi from Ogun State. For sure, for sure. All right, so we're playing a game right now. That's what's happening. $10,000 about to be won. Are you ready for two truths and one lie? This is a Kemi Smalls edition today. How well do you know Kemi Smalls? You listen to me all the time. We give you $10,000 all the time. I'm always yapping, laughing on the show. Do you have some information about me? Well, we're about to find out. I'm going to give you three facts. You have to let me know which one is the lie. And you have to hurry up. So this is the WhatsApp number quickly. 0908-826-5016. 0908-826-5016. Fact number one, I am 5 feet. Fact number two, myopia -9. Fact number three, radio was my first media job ever. Which is the lie? Number one, I'm 5 feet. Number two, -9 myopia. That's short-sightedness. And number three, radio was my very first job. Which is the lie? You gotta hurry up. 0908-826-5016. Now, because I played you some M.I. with Daddy, that's featuring Chills, let me go play you one of my favorite YC songs as well. This one's called Money I Define, because real, man.

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Then be buying beef for that money I divide. I got plenty on mind, many on vibes. You know, stay shy like it's running outside. You and your guys, man is on sight. Then

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0: 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Kemi Smalls and Brownish in the studio. Remember that we're playing a game. What is that game called? Two truths and one lie. I have said I'm giving you three facts. You have to spot the lie real quick to win some money. 0908-826-5016. We've got Mide in the house. She's got some information for us. What's happening?
1: Well, actually, a lot is happening. And Dave is coming in live to Lagos. It's going to be amazing. It's going to be spectacular. This is happening on October 16th and 17th. And it's going to be so incredible because why not? It is Dave. 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It's going to be amazing. Do not fall in that category that will wait till next week to get your tickets. Get your tickets now because we outside. We're pulling up. It's already getting hot outside. Don't wait till dirty December. Come out and have fun and pull up for your guy Dave. Exactly. Happening October 16th and 17th.
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2: Sweet, you want to get say bye bye, cause we all we want.

This information is for the young, beautiful, creative intellectuals. Now, if you think you can defend your points, challenge an argument, then it is time for you to beg to differ. And I am talking about the season 10 of the I Beg to Differ Secondary School Debate Tournament. It is back. All you young intellectuals, you have a gift, you have a talent, and you're hiding behind and you're saying, oh my days, I'm so timid, oh my days, I'm so shy. No. This is not the time to be shy, because this is the time to step in the spotlight. And don't worry, Nigeria Info has got you covered. I am calling on all secondary schools in Lagos. This is your chance to step up, speak out, and debate your way all the way to the top. 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Who knows? So season 10 of the I Beg to Differ Secondary School Debate Tournament. 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I Beg to Differ. 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

0: Your number one hit music radio station, 96.9 Cool FM, Victoria and Fallout on that one. On the midday show today. Cheetos here says, Kemi, I've never won on the show. I'm sorry, my boo. You can win sometime. You know, winning, you know, it's one day that somebody's luck is to change. You understand? One day, someday. Could be tomorrow. Could be next week. Yeah, never know. But you definitely win. Well, we give you food voucher now, Cheetos here. We'll give you food voucher. So don't worry. Winning is sure for you. All right, we're almost out of the studio. So go and focus on our customer service week. I hear that there's some good food outside and I'm here yapping to you. So now that my show's over, I'm going to go feel my belly. But before we step out, Miday's here. She has some info.
1: Yep. And something happening is... Oh my days, what am I saying? Something is happening in October 16th and 17th. I'm talking about Dave Life in Lagos. So come outside and pull up because it's going to be amazing. Dave is going to be live in Lagos October 16th and 17th at the Wole Soyinka Center for Culture and the Creative Arts National Theatre. It is already going to be amazing, definitely. You know what it is. You know what's about to happen. And this is not the time to relax. Do not wait till next week and start looking for the friends that is going to come with you or your clothes that you're going to wear. 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It is very easy, super easy. Come out, pull up. Do not wait till that to December. Come and pull up for Dave in Lagos happening October 16th and 17th. We have 11 days to go. Come on, do not waste any time. Get your tickets right now.
0: Thank you very much, Mids. I should be talking to you tomorrow. I'm sure you'll have more information for us then. And for you listening, I love you, I love you, I love you. 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A lot of things that you may have missed on the radio, we kind of re-up them for you on digital, all right? Plus, you know, all the parties that we're going to, the partners that we're having, the outside that we are. All our content pieces, you definitely do not want to miss out. All right, so keep listening to the show. DJ Rabbit is going to be up next with the Cool Nigerian Vibes. You know, go dance, K. You go dance. And me, what am I leaving you with? Zara Larson, Tyler. This one's called She Did It Again. Love you. Bye. Until tomorrow. Mwah.

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1: 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Secondary School Debate Season 10. 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
2: 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Senior time check is 3 p.m. and this is the news update. As Nigeria marks World Teachers Day, governments and leaders are highlighting the vital role of teachers in shaping the nation's future. Oyo State has declared Monday a work-free day for teachers, while Peter Obi called for better welfare. In Edo, Governor Monday Okpeolo pledged continued investment in teachers and schools. Meanwhile, some education stakeholders are calling for stronger monitoring of teacher training institutions. Former University of Calabar Vice Chancellor Professor Florence Obi says the Teachers Registration Council must go beyond induction ceremonies. She wants regular monitoring of schools and training institutions. Obi says this will help identify gaps and improve teaching quality. And from education to labor, public servants are warning of a possible total strike if their demands remain unresolved. The Joint National Public Service Negotiating Council says its three-day warning strike recorded 65% compliance nationwide. The council wants lower fuel prices, better salaries, and talks on the 2027 minimum wage. It is urging the government to act quickly. And turning to transportation, Lagos State says it will no longer admit new diesel-powered buses into its regulated public transport system. Lamata Managing Director Abimbola Akiajo says the move will cut emissions and operating costs. She spoke while receiving 20 new CNG buses. Akiajo says Lagos is gradually moving away from costly diesel. Meanwhile, Lagos is stepping up 24-hour traffic management ahead of the Ember Months and festive season. LASMA says it will focus on major roads, bridges, terminals, and known traffic hotspots. The agency will deploy real-time monitoring, rapid response, and diversions. Motorists can report crashes, breakdowns, and obstructions toll-free on 3367. And that's all on the updates at this hour on your number one hit music station, 96.9 Cool FM. My name is Israel Uwem Umor. Coming up next is a Cool Nigerian Vibes with DJ Rabbit.

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Brand lip liner, lip gloss mood. Now, but clock my raw to talk, talk, talk. Got 'em going crazy. Nah, nah. I get what I want. I got that ooh, shalaka.

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0: top. Breathe through it.
1: You.
2: Yes.
1: You would hear me like this. 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

There's no person in the entirety of Lagos, Nigeria, and the entire world who loves Billie more than I do. 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My name is Goss, your radio rock star, top five dead or alive. Making sure that you're having a spectacular time on the radio. It's about how, it's about time where I say my goodbyes today, tonight. Thank you so much for listening. Being a great sport from 4 to 8 o'clock. It's been a fantastic journey. I'll be back tomorrow for another fun edition. But of course, it's been a beautiful and somewhat chaotic day today. But of course, we started off our celebration, Customer Service Week, today. And I'm sure it will continue up until Friday. But in the midst of all of this, I love you. Thank you so much for listening. I leave you in the hands of course, another Billie, right? I'm sure you want it. I want it too. So let's leave you some Billie. Here is What I Was Made For next. Good night.

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0: Hey, this is a very big one. And when I say big, I mean big, big. Guess what? Dave is coming to Lagos. Yes, Dave live in Lagos this October and is one of the biggest names in the British music that's taking on the stage right here in Lagos for two nights. Now, October 16th and 17th at Wole Soyinka Center for Culture and Creative Arts, National Theatre, Lagos. Now, if you know Dave, you already know why this is going to be very, very special. I think I've not even recovered from Rain Dance song. And now we have two incredible nights just hearing Dave.
1: Let's get the party started. See you at the bar, you was hardly talking. That's when I knew that your heart was scarring. Friends to lovers need a part to star in.
0: An
1: like,
0: artist
1: wait.
0: Who has given us records that have traveled around the world, songs that have soundtracked different moments of our lives, bars people have dissected line by line, and records that somehow still sound just as good years later. And now you get to experience that music differently. 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You can just get your ticket right there and secure your spot. If Dave has been on your playlist for years, if you have a favorite Dave album, if you know the songs word for word, then this is the perfect event for you to be at. Two incredible nights, Dave live in Lagos. If you know, you know.
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